0: Yes.
1: Sugar Shack. Yes. Much love.
0: Thank you, guys.
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Ich mach mal Kaffee. Sunburns at sunrise on Sunday. Your sun beams. Sundown is sundowns fame. Also so einen richtig starken. Sunburns at sunrise on a Sunday from your sun beams. Sundown is sundowns simple things. Sunburns at sunrise on Sunday. Your sun beams. Sunburns at sunrise on Sunday. And in the words of Denzel Washington, if you don't fail, you're not even trying.

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2: Hi, this is David Bellamy of the Bellamy Brothers. It's time for the Classic Hit of the Week. This week, it's my turn. Hope you'll like my choice. It's Pretty Woman by Roy Orbison. And I like that song because it's a great record.

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1: Wolfman Jack, the great thing of goodness, just rocking and rolling you, making you feel good.
2: Wolfman Jack.

a show we got lined up for you, I'm telling you. You should see all the notes I got in front of me here for this show. Things to do, tunes to play, into a whole lot of information to reveal. How does one man just manage to keep this together, you ask? Well, it's easy with a schizo. You know what I mean? I get both personalities to split the work, you see. Now, here's one of them now to introduce our second tune. Thank you very much. Yes, sir, it's me again.

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1: Hi, do you know me? Oh, wait a minute, wrong commercial here. I mean to say, hi, you know me. I'm Wolfman Jack, and I talk a lot on the radio, and I'll be darned if I don't talk up a big thirst now and then, you know what I mean? And that's when I reach for Polite Beer. I mean, it really quenches my thirst, and at the same time, it tastes good. Hey, bartender, let me have a Polite.
2: Hey, that ain't enough money. Polite costs more.
1: No, it doesn't. It tastes good.
2: But it costs more, pal.
1: It tastes good.
2: I said it costs more.
1: It tastes good.
2: Hey, taste the knuckle sandwich, goat face.
1: Yeah, right. Yeah. Polite beer.
2: Hey, take this, you gnarly.
0: Polite beer. It may cost you more. Your life, in fact. But golly, it tastes good.
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1: You got Wolfman Jack, the man voted most likely to circumcise a water buffalo with his teeth. Yeah.

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1: I know you just love the old Wolfman for just getting all these good records out and playing them for you all the time. Got one right here that I'm going to take out of my briefcase personally. Just a minute. Hold it. 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I want you to listen to this.

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1: Again?
0: Yeah, again.
1: Well, as you know by now, there is a substantial penalty for early withdrawal.

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1: All right.

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It was about 12:30. 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There was a band over in the corner playing something by John Lee Hooker.

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He had a wicked eye, but he could lay a lip along a lyric. And the drummer was a cat they called Crazy Legs from Alabama. Boy, he could hit the skins like nobody's business. And on the guitar, some cat named Lightning Slim. He went up and down that neck like lightning. I guess that's how he got his name. And the man on the bass from down in Georgia, somebody said he did some time, committed some crime, but I don't really know, could just be a rumor. And over in the corner where the lights were low, I saw this woman. She had a gold tooth in her mouth that glistened when she smiled. Yeah. And she gave me the eye. She gave me the eye. Yeah, you know what I mean. So I went over there and I said, "Is this seat taken?" She looked at me and said, "Well, now it is." I said, "Baby, what's on your mind?" She just looked at me with that Siamese smile. She leaned over and whispered in my ear, "Shh, don't knock the boogie."

thing. 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

0: Boss, you know we finally here, right?
1: Well,
0: it's Friday then, it's Saturday, Sunday, what?
2: And now, ladies and gentlemen.
3: Ladies and gentlemen.
4: Ladies and gentlemen.
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6: Ladies and gentlemen.
7: Are you ready?
8: Are you ready?
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0: Morgen David Guetta mit Sweat, die 5 Jessie J und B.O.B. mit Price Tag. Auf der 4 Jennifer Lopez und Pitbull on the Floor, die 3 Pitbull, Neo, Afrocheck und Leia mit Give Me Everything. Auf der 2 Alexandra Stan mit Mr. Sex to Beat und auf der 1 LMFAO mit Party Rock Anthem. Ihr könnt euch aber noch Zeit lassen, es gibt noch einen schnellen Schnelldurchgang dann so gegen 20 vor 9.
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3: 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Wear sunscreen. If I could offer you only one tip for the future, sunscreen would be it. The long-term benefits of sunscreen have been proved by scientists, whereas the rest of my advice has no basis more reliable than my own meandering experience. I will dispense this advice now. Enjoy the power and beauty of your youth. Oh, never mind. You will not understand the power and beauty of your youth until they've faded. But trust me, in 20 years, you look back at photos of yourself and recall in a way you can't grasp now how much possibility lay before you and how fabulous you really looked. You are not as fat as you imagine. Don't worry about the future, or worry, but know that worrying is as effective as trying to solve an algebra equation by chewing bubblegum. The real troubles in your life are apt to be things that never crossed your worried mind, the kind that blindsides you at 4 p.m. on some idle Tuesday. Do one thing every day that scares you. Sing. Don't be reckless with other people's hearts. Don't put up with people who are reckless with yours. Floss. Don't waste your time on jealousy. Sometimes you're ahead, sometimes you're behind. The race is long.

bank statements. Stretch. Don't feel guilty if you don't know what you want to do with your life. The most interesting people I know didn't know at 22 what they wanted to do with their lives. Some of the most interesting 40-year-olds I know still don't. Get plenty of calcium. Be kind to your knees. You'll miss them when they're gone. Maybe you'll marry. Maybe you won't. Maybe you'll have children. Maybe you won't. Maybe you'll divorce at 40. Maybe you'll dance the funky chicken on your 75th wedding anniversary. Whatever you do, don't congratulate yourself too much, or berate yourself either. Your choices are half chance. So are everybody else's. Enjoy your body. Use it every way you can. Don't be afraid of it or what other people think of it. It's the greatest instrument you'll ever own. Dance. Even if you have nowhere to do it but in your own living room. Read the directions, even if you don't follow them. Do not read beauty magazines. They will only make you feel ugly.

Live in New York City once, but leave before it makes you hard. 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Travel. Accept certain inalienable truths. Prices will rise. Politicians will philander. You too will get old. And when you do, you'll fantasize that when you were young, prices were reasonable, politicians were noble, and children respected their elders. Respect your elders. Don't expect anyone else to support you. Maybe you have a trust fund. Maybe you'll have a wealthy spouse. But you never know when either one might run out. Don't mess too much with your hair, or by the time you're 40, it will look 85. Be careful whose advice you buy, but be patient with those who supply it. Advice is a form of nostalgia.

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3: Gentlemen, let's broaden our minds. Lawrence?